0: And good morning once again to you. Jack with you on Legend FM's Midday Show. Now, you know what time it is. It's time for the one, the only, Comma Chameleon. Yes, that's right. It's time for our Comma Chameleon, where I play you a language and all you have to do is just guess the said language. So, without further ado, here is the language. Yeah, let's play that again one more time. Right, okay, a little bit of a clue about this language. It's from a country in, you know, Southeast Asia. They use what's known as the kip, and the capital is known as Vientiane. Yes, Vientiane. So if you think you know the name of this language, let a brother know. Hey, you can call me up on 7373-8833 or you can WhatsApp me on 7101-0101. Again, here's the language. Right, let me know.
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0: And what a beautiful song right there, highlighting the importance of friendship. It's Jack here with you on Legend FM's Midday Show, now for our Comma Chameleon responses. So, you know, earlier on I gave you a language, right? I played you an audio sample, which was this. Yeah, and I also gave you some, you know, little clues to help you get to the answer. And I told you that this language, where the country that it's spoken in, the capital city of that country is known as Vientiane. And we've got a response here. We've got a response here from Barbara. Hey, Barbara, thanks again for listening in. And Barbara says that Vientiane is the capital city of Laos. So the language that you're looking for is Lao. And you know what, Barbara? You are absolutely correct. That is the name of the language. It is Lao. Thanks again for listening in and participating.
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0: 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Now, if you're going through some hard times, or you're probably at work, you're working everything out, doing everything that's all good and stuff, but then you're coming across some problems that are just bogging you down. You don't know what's what. You're just going through the motions and you just need to take a break. Well, look no further, because you got the Take 5 coming up next. That's right, 5 throwback songs played just for you, so don't you go anywhere. Get that coffee ready, that good drink ready, sit down and enjoy these 5 songs. Take 5 coming up next.
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1: And such bangers right there, am I right? It's Jack here with you on Legend FM's Midday Show. And yes, that was your Take 5 for today. But if you've missed, you know, today's Take 5, you can catch it at 3 in the afternoon on the Drive Show. Or otherwise, you can catch it at 7 on the Night Show. But anyways, you know what time it is. It's time for our code break. So, as it always is, I give you a bunch of numbers. You decipher them into letters, put them into, you know, put them together, and then they form a word. And then you just tell me what that word is. That's basically what it is. Now, your numbers for our code break for today are 19, 1, 16, 16, 8, 9, 18, and 5. That's right. That's 19, 1, 16, 16, 8, 9, 18, and 5. Now you're probably asking yourself, Jack, how am I going to decipher this? Well, all you have to do is use the A1Z26 cipher. Basically, A is 1, B is 2, C is 3, all the way up until Z, which is 26. So in other words, you have 26 different combinations of numbers to put into, you know, the cipher, you know, creating letters and then finding out what the word is. So if you've got the word in your mind right now, if you got the answer with you, let me know. 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

0: And that's right. You found me right here on Legend FM's Midday Show. It's Jack here with you now for our code break. So for like our code break responses, earlier on, I gave you these set of numbers, which were 19, 1, 16, 16, 8, 9, 18, and 5. Right, now we've got a bunch of answers here. We've got one here on our WhatsApp messages. We've got one from Peter Xavier Ame. Hey, Peter, thanks again for listening in. And Peter says that the answer is Sapphire. Okay, Peter. Now we've also got two more responses on our Legend FM PNG Facebook page. We've got Christine Geno and Marie Badera, who both say Sapphire as well. Well, the answer is Sapphire. Yes, you all three are correct. The answer is Sapphire. Thanks again for listening in and participating.
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0: And coming at you from the year 2010, what a dynamite song that was. It's Jack here with you on Legend FM's Midday Show. And yes, lunchtime is coming up soon, so go out there, have fun, eat all the food that you want to eat. But yes, coming up from the all-new look PNG Houseboom, you've also got the Legend FM news and sports brought to you by Trans-Pacific Assurance, the intelligent insurer. And Isoaimo launches Ofkai Cooperative in Kairuku. That's right. And Tasmini Esimeli will expound a little bit more on this and other stories at 12.
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4: Top lunch, I'm Tasmini Simeli. Minister for Energy and Kariku MP Peter Namea Iso-Aimo has officially launched the Ofkai Cooperative in Inawi Village in Central Province, aimed at boosting economic empowerment and community-led development. During the launch, he encouraged residents to take ownership of the development initiatives and make better use of opportunities and support available to them. The Farmers and Settlers Association is calling on the PNG government to take a stronger stance on the European Union's deforestation regulation, arguing that PNG should not bear the full cost of compliance while conserving vast forest areas. The association is urging support for geolocation mapping, market diversification and greater investment in the large-scale agriculture to help exporters meet the new requirements. Octeri highlighted its ongoing environmental management efforts, including the annual rehabilitation of about 30 hectares of land to the planting of more than 50,000 native trees and management of dredged sediments from the Fly River system. The company also engaged schools and employees in environmental competitions and awareness programs to mark World Environment Day. PNG's MRA has warned a submarine volcano in the Bismarck Sea is still active, with the pumice washing ashore in parts of Manus province and tsunami risk remaining above normal. The Rabaul Volcanological Observatory said the eruption at a Titan Ridge volcano in the north central Bismarck Sea continued between June 2 and June 4. To news abroad, the United States has approved an initial $8 million US disaster relief package for the Federated States of Micronesia following the devastation caused by Super Typhoon Sinlaku in April. The funding will support ongoing relief and recovery efforts, particularly in Chuuk State, where the Category 5 storm caused widespread damage, displacement and loss of life.
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4: 12 Papua New Guinean athletes have departed from Manila to compete at the Philippine Open Championships, with several Commonwealth Games hopefuls using the event as part of their preparations. The team includes sprinters, middle distance runners and field athletes, while young talent Kabake Lansana will gain his first international experience ahead of the Youth Olympic Games in Senegal later this year. And in NRL, Queensland fullback Kaelin Ponga has vowed not to pull his team in a similar situation again after being sent off for a tackle gone wrong in game one. Ready to take his place in number one jersey for the must-win game in Melbourne next Wednesday, Ponga has acknowledged that he can be better when it comes to defending his try line.
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1: 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You know this song. Don't pretend you don't. Sing-along lunch starts now on Legend FM. Nothing but the hits.

0: And when you're consistently stuck in terrible situations, you just gotta ask yourself, right? What's love got to do with it? It's Jack here with you on Legend FM's Midday Show. That's right, it's the sing-along lunch hour, as it is always. Now, for our Fit for a King for today, you know how it is. If you're at home, you're at home, there's nothing in the fridge except these three ingredients. What are you making? What are you going to make from these three ingredients? Now, for today's ingredients, you've got pear, walnuts, and blue cheese. Yes, pear, walnuts, and blue cheese. What are you going to be making out of these three ingredients? Well, you know, that's up for you to decide. Let me know. You can call me up on 7373-8833 or you can WhatsApp me on 7101-0101 and let me know. What are you making out of these three ingredients? You've got pear, walnuts, and blue cheese. Let me know.
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0: Happy lunch hour to ya. Jack with you on Legend FM's Midday Show. It's the sing-along lunch right now. And going back to our Fit for a King, you have three ingredients at home. What are you going to make out of them? So the ingredients that I gave you earlier were pear, walnuts, and blue cheese. Yes, pear, walnuts, and blue cheese. Yes, so what are you going to be making out of that? All right, so we've got a response here from Belinda. Hi, Belinda. Thanks again for listening in. And Belinda says that she'd make a simple pear and blue cheese salad without the greens. I mean, I guess you can kind of make a salad out of them. You know, there's really no effort there. But, I mean, it is nice. It is something that's there that you can just make out of thin air. So, you know, I guess you could make a salad out of them. Well, we've also got Mario here. Hey, please, Mario, is your brother Luigi? But yes, we've got Mario here who says that he'd make a warm baked pear with melted blue cheese and walnuts. Yes, I've been seeing that sort of stuff, you know, baked things on my timeline whenever I watch YouTube. So yeah, that does kind of sound really, really tantalizing as well. But yes, thanks again to the both of you for letting me know what you would make out of these three ingredients. So no matter how simple they are, it is what it is. And yes, I thank you for letting me know.
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0: 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That's right, a mystery prize. So please do go ahead, fill out that survey, because it helps us see which songs need to go, which songs need to stay, all that sort of stuff. So go ahead, click the link and fill out the survey today. But anyways, coming up from the all-new look PNG Housebong, you've got the Legend FM news and sports brought to you by Trans-Pacific Assurance, the intelligent insurer, and Esipic Vanilla Farmer reaps rewards of improved practices. That's right. And again, Tasmani Isimeli will expound a little bit more on this and other stories at one. 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
3: It's one, I'm Tasmini Isimeli. Veteran East Sepik vanilla farmer Nancy Fales says support from the EU Straight PNG program has helped transform vanilla farming through improved cultivation, processing and storage methods, allowing farmers to earn better prices for their produce. The introduction of solar dryers, vacuum sealers and family-based farming approaches has increased incomes, strengthened women's participation and helped restore confidence in the vanilla industry. Minister for Energy and Kairuku MP Peter Namea Iso Aimo has officially launched the Ofkai Cooperative in Inawi Village in Central Province, aimed at boosting economic empowerment and community-led development. During the launch, he encouraged residents to take ownership of development initiatives and make better use of opportunities and support available to them. The Farmers and Settlers Association is calling on the PNG government to take stronger stance on the European Union's deforestation regulation, arguing that PNG should not bear the full cost of compliance while conserving vast forest areas. The association is urging support for geolocation mapping, market diversification, and greater investment in large-scale agriculture to help exporters meet the new requirements. To news abroad, the United States has approved an initial $8 million U.S. dollars disaster relief package for the Federated States of Micronesia following the devastation caused by Super Typhoon Sinlaku in April. The funding will support ongoing relief and recovery efforts, particularly in Chuuk State, where the Category 5 storm caused widespread damage, displacement and loss of life.
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3: Kramer Brothers remain unbeaten after six rounds of the Pepsi Capital Rugby Union Premier Grade competition, defeating Crusaders 29-15 to stay on top of the ladder. Harlequins moved into second place with an 18-16 win over KemCare Juggernauts, while Theodist MBB Marlings also maintained their unbeaten record with a 24-13 victory over MR Ethan Wanderers. And in NRL, Queensland fullback Kaelin Ponga has vowed not to put his team in a similar situation again after being sent off for a tackle gone wrong in Game 1. Ready to take his place in the number one jersey for the must-win game in Melbourne next Wednesday, Ponga also acknowledged that he can be better when it comes to defending his try line.
4: From the new look PNG Houseboat, Legend FM Sports News with Trans-Pacific Assurance, the intelligent insurer.
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0: 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Jack here with you on Legend FM's Midday. Now for our quality inspection. So, you know, a little quick logic question just to make sure that you're able to go to work, you know, after all that food that you've been eating at lunchtime. Yeah. So, our question is, a man lives on the 20th floor of a building. And every day, right, he takes the elevator down to the ground floor and goes to work. Now, when he comes home, he takes the elevator up to the 10th floor and walks the remaining 10 floors up the stairs. Now, why is that? Yeah. So, I mean, just think about it, right? A man, right, he lives on the 20th floor of a building, and every day he takes the elevator down to the ground floor and then goes to work. So he's from the 20th floor, takes the elevator, ground floor, goes to work. Now, when he comes home, he takes the elevator up to the 10th floor and walks the remaining 10 floors up the stairs. Now, why is that? Maybe there's a little hint there somewhere that I'm, you know, failing to let you know about. But if you can find it, let me know what you think the answer is. You can call me up on 7373-8833, or you can WhatsApp me on 7101-0101.
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0: Hey, Jack here with you on the final hour of the midday show. Now, for our quality inspection responses, earlier on, I gave you the scenario, right? Now, a man lives on the 20th floor of a building, and every day, right, he takes the elevator down to the ground floor and goes to work. And when he comes home, he takes the elevator up to the 10th floor and walks the remaining 10 floors up the stairs. Now, why is that? Okay, so we've got two responses here. We've got one from Tom over at Gordon's. Hey, Tom, thanks again for listening in. And Tom says he just likes to exercise. That's not a bad answer. It's true. A lot of people do such things. But no, this is a logic question. And while your answer may be true, that's not the one that we're looking for. But thanks, again for your answer. We've also got another one here from Gloria. Hey, Gloria, thanks again for listening in. And Gloria says it's because the man is short. Yeah, and yeah, that is absolutely correct. It's because the man is short. Now, if you out there are thinking, what does that have to do with the answer? Well, think about it this way. The man is short because, he can only reach the button for the ground floor and the 10th floor. But he can't reach the button on the 20th floor. Thus, when he comes back home from work, he, goes up to the 10th floor and walks the rest of the way because he can't reach up to the 20th floor button. And, if he goes to work, he just reaches down to the ground floor, that simple, and then goes to work. That's the answer right there. Anyways, thanks again, Gloria and Tom, for letting us know what you thought the answer was.
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0: 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Jack here with you. 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And if your name gets picked in the draw that we will do at the end of the month, you will win a mystery prize. That's right, a mystery prize. So please do go ahead, fill out that survey, because it helps us see which songs need to go, which songs need to stay, all that sort of stuff. So go ahead, click the link and fill out the survey today. But anyways, as they say, good things do come to an end, but don't fret, okay? You've got AB who'll be keeping you company on the drive show. That's right. He's up next, and he'll be with you from 2 till 7.
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0: 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And a lovely afternoon to you. 16 minutes past 2 is our time. 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And appreciate your company. 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Cruz, keeping us company this lovely, lovely Wednesday, the 10th of June, 2026 as well. 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

0: 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The Little River Band. I've tried everything to get your attention, but it seems you have your focus on the wrong guy. So let me draw your focus back to our hit list and three words with one connecting factor. 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A big good afternoon to Nigel. Wonderful to have your company, my brother. Take it easy. 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Big good afternoon to you, Nigel. Big good afternoon to Drea. Drea as well said radio. Murray Badira as well, and Bennett Vaso all said radio. Radio was the answer we were looking for. I have to come up with a more challenging hit list for you next time. 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

0: 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AB with you on the drive home. 18 minutes to 3 is our time. Don't forget, if you got the kids to pick up at school, stop by and check the school. Just in case you're looking at the back end, wasn't there supposed to be some kids playing around in the back seat? Yes, just a friendly reminder to you. Check the kids before you go home. Also, a bit of a reality check for you. Don't know who needs to hear this, but pay back your dinners and discipline yourself not to get a new one on the same week as your payday.
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1: Legend FM with nothing but the hits. And that's your Take 5. 5 back-to-back nostalgic hits. And we started things off with CCR. Yep, that stands for Creedence Clearwater Revival. Straight after that, we had Guns N' Roses. And then came John Paul Young. And then Simple Minds. And wrapping things up on the Take 5, ABBA, Looking for a Friend. All right, we got another Take 5 coming your way later on today. But in the meantime, it's time for our story box. And I'd love to know, what's the fondest memory that comes to mind as soon as you hear this song?
2: 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Get it on the floor, get it on the floor. 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
1: 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You can WhatsApp me on 7101010101. 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
0: Good afternoon. Who am I speaking to?
1: Stella.
0: Hey, Stella. How are you?
1: I'm good, thank you.
0: All right. Hey, Stella, you got a memory regarding the song I just played?
1: Yes, the movie You Got Served, the last part.
0: Uh-huh. Is that like one of your highlights of this song? Every time you hear this song, that pops to mind.
1: Yes.
0: Can I ask why? Are you like a big fan of dancing or are you a big fan of DMX?
1: No, probably both.
0: Appreciate it. Hey, thank you so much. Thanks for being a legend. You want to send out a shout out to anyone you're thinking of right now?
1: Just a shout out to my team, the sales team.
0: You got it. So what's your favorite radio station?
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0: 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You can get in touch with me, 7101-0101. Send me a WhatsApp voice note or a text, or you can give me a buzz on 7373-8833. While you're on that, let's talk about our fan zone topic for this afternoon, and can PNG make it into the OFC qualifiers in Samoa? Well, PNG, the 4-0 opening win has given them the valuable goal difference advantage heading into the final qualifier. By the way, did you know that the under 19 boys actually defeated Tonga 4-0 over the weekend? Yeah, they did. They did. Papua New Guinea started off strongly with a 4-0 win over Tonga, and forward David Tita scored a hat-trick, and Benjamin Kila added the fourth goal to make it 4-0. Now, after that result, Papua New Guinea lead the qualifying group with 3 points and a plus 4 goal difference. Now, the next match is against host nation Cook Islands. That's going to be happening in 2 days' time on the 12th of June. And the winner of the qualifying tournament advances to the main OFC Under-19 Championships in Samoa. Can our boys make it? I want to have your thoughts on that. I'll hear your thoughts on that. WhatsApp me on 7101-0101 and give me a buzz on 7373-8833. Let's get behind our boys and show them all the support that they can get.
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0: Legend FM with nothing but the hits. And back to our fan zone question. Can PNG reach the under 20 World Cup, or can we make it? Yes, and you know, based on the current situation, Papua New Guinea is in a very strong position after beating Tonga 4-0. However, qualification is not yet guaranteed because there is still a match against the Cook Islands, and the qualifying tournament winner is decided by the final standings. Now, for PNG against the Cook Islands on the 12th of June, which is 2 days from now, a win, PNG wins the qualifying tournament and advances to the OFC Under-19 Championships in Samoa. A draw, PNG would finish ahead of Tonga and still qualify, but a loss, qualification would depend on goal difference and other tiebreakers as well. So PNG could be eliminated if Cook Islands finish above them. So we need a draw, or better yet, we need a win. Historically, Papua New Guinea has been one of the mid-tier teams in Oceania youth football. Now, they have regularly qualified for the main OFC Under-19 tournament, but have never won the championship or qualified for a FIFA Under-20 World Cup. So let's get behind the boys, give them a push, and let's make sure this year would be their year. You know, Barramundi's did pretty well earlier this year. Let's make sure our couples also do the same.
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nothing but the hits. And a lovely Wednesday afternoon to you, AB, with you on the drive. It is now 15 minutes to 5. You take it easy on the road. Time for Parent 101 and sharing a bit of my experiences with you as well as parents. Now, as parents, there are certain questions that we need to ask ourselves to make sure that we're not parenting from our own pain. I see it happen sometimes. I'm guilty of it myself, because sometimes the issue is not what your child did. It's what is stirred up inside you. Now, one of the questions to ask is, what part of my child

0: 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Because sometimes parents expect children to fix wounds that they didn't create. Finally, are you being the parent your child needs right now, or are you parenting the younger version of yourself? Always keep that in mind. I've made mistakes regarding this in my own journey as a parent as well, so I'm sharing this with you for our Parent 101.
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0: 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AB with you on the drive home. Now coming up, we have the Irie 3 at 5. But before that, you've got the all new look PNG House Bung Legend FM News and Sports, where Trans Pacific Assurance, the intelligent insurer, and 20 correctional services officers arrested after firearms incident. 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
6: Good afternoon, I'm Tasmini Simeli. Police have detained 20 correctional services personnel following an overnight disorderly conduct incident involving illegal firearm discharge, assault and threats against colleagues and their families in Port Moresby. Authorities say the matter began at a CS barracks before escalating to a residence, with police opposing bail as the officers face criminal charges and disciplinary action. The National Volunteer Service has extended its New Guinea Islands outreach to East New Britain, calling for partner organizations and professional volunteers to support service delivery in rural communities. The initiative, aligned with NEC decisions, aims to deploy skilled Papua New Guineans into key sectors including health, education, agriculture, and community development. Octedi highlighted its ongoing environmental management efforts, including the annual rehabilitation of about 30 hectares of land through the planting of more than 50,000 native trees and the management of dredged sediments from the Fly River system. The company also engaged schools and employees in environmental competitions and awareness programs to mark World Environment Day. Veteran East Sipik vanilla farmer Nancy Fale says support from the EU Straight PNG program has helped transform vanilla farming through improved cultivation, processing and storage methods, allowing farmers to earn better prices for their produce. The introduction of solar dryers, vacuum sealers and family-based farming approaches has increased income, strengthened women's participation and helped restore confidence in the vanilla industry. To news abroad, a Fiji police senior detective has been directed to go on leave while facing an investigation into alleged abuse of office, with the Office of the Director of Public Prosecutions reviewing the case. Authorities say no charges have been laid as investigations continue, while police maintain that corruption is not systematic within the organization and any misconduct is handled through formal processes.
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6: Kramer APEC brothers remain unbeaten after six rounds of the Pepsi Capital Rugby Union Premier Grade competition, defeating Ruswin Crusaders 29-15 to stay on top of the ladder. Harlequins moved into second place with an 18-16 win over KMKR Juggernauts, while Theodist MBB Marlings also maintained their unbeaten record with a 24-13 victory over MR Ethan Wanderers. And in NRL, Dolphins halfback Isaiah Katoa has been released from the New South Wales camp and is set to take his place in Friday's clash with the Roosters. The playmaker was in the Blues' wider squad as a cover for Mitch Moses, but he left the team's Central Coast base on Wednesday afternoon to return to his club.
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6: And home time is here. 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
7: For more information on stories and videos, check out the all-new PNG Houseborne website. 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
1: 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And that's your Irie 3 at 5 for this afternoon. You can catch it same time, same place tomorrow as well. But in the meantime, it is now time for Pick a Side. And which one are you? Would you read books or watch documentaries? And why? All right, which one are you? 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All right, to let me know. In the meantime, good afternoon, Legend FM. 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Hey, thanks for being a legend at work. Got a great song coming your way on the other side.
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Jet and the Blackhearts, and I Love Rock and Roll. AB with you on the drive home this lovely Wednesday afternoon, the 10th of June, 2026. Appreciate your company. Now back to our pick aside. Which one are you, reading books or watching documentaries? Yep, reading books or watching documentaries. For books, it enhances focus and develops imaginative skills as well, and it gives a sense of accomplishment at the end of it. For videos, it instantly engages you, it's easier to remember and apply, and it is time efficient as well. So which one are you? Jack says he prefers watching because it's easier. TT says she's a bookworm and she likes to learn new words as well. So it's a book for TT and a video screen for Jack. How about you? As for me, I feel, you know, reading book is the way to go, you know, because you have control over the pacing of it. You can, if you don't get something, you can come back and reread it, or you can stop where you want to stop, leave a bookmark, and come back and continue where you left off as well. As for, and also it helps you to imagine things. And for watching documentaries, it's a passive absorption. You just sit and you watch. It leaves nothing to your imagination because everything that is right in front of you. On top of that, watching documentaries, you have that time factor because nobody wants to watch a really long documentary. So they tend to make it shorter for you. Now, regardless of all of that, book would seem like a better pick, you know, and a wiser choice for you. But as for me, I feel like I've got a lot to do in one day, so I'd rather watch a documentary instead.

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9: Good afternoon, I'm Tasmini Simeli. Police have detained 20 correctional services personnel following an overnight disorderly conduct incident involving illegal firearm discharge, assault and threats against colleagues and their families in Port Moresby. Authorities say the matter began at a CS barracks before escalating to a residence, with police opposing bail as the officers face criminal charges and disciplinary action. The National Volunteer Service has extended its New Guinea Islands outreach to East New Britain, calling for partner organizations and professional volunteers to support service delivery in rural communities. The initiative, aligned with NEC decisions, aims to deploy skilled Papua New Guineans into key sectors including health, education, agriculture and community development. Octedi highlighted its ongoing environmental management efforts, including the annual rehabilitation of about 30 hectares of land through the planting of more than 50,000 native trees and the management of dredged sediments from the Fly River system. The company also engaged schools and employees in environmental competitions and awareness programs to mark World Environment Day. Veteran East Sipik vanilla farmer Nancy Fale says support from the EU Straight PNG program has helped transform vanilla farming through improved cultivation, processing and storage methods, allowing farmers to earn better prices for their produce. The introduction of solar dryers, vacuum sealers and family-based farming approaches has increased income, strengthened women's participation and helped restore confidence in the vanilla industry. To news abroad, a Fiji police senior detective has been directed to go on leave while facing an investigation into alleged abuse of office, with the Office of the Director of Public Prosecutions reviewing the case. Authorities say no charges have been laid as investigations continue, while police maintain that corruption is not systematic within the organization and any misconduct is handled through formal processes.
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9: Kramer APAC Brothers remain unbeaten after six rounds of the Pepsi Capital Rugby Union Premier Grade competition, defeating Ruswin Crusaders 29-15 to stay on top of the ladder. Harlequins moved into second place with an 18-16 win over Kemkare Juggernauts, while Theodist MBB Marlings also maintained their unbeaten record with a 24-13 victory over MR Ethan Wanderers. And in NRL, Dolphins halfback Isaiah Katoa has been released from the New South Wales camp and is set to take his place in Friday's clash with the Roosters. The playmaker was in the Blues' wider squad as a cover for Mitch Moses, but he left the team's Central Coast base on Wednesday afternoon to return to his club.
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9: And that's the news in sports. Have a good afternoon.
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0: Nothing but the hits on Legend of Fam. AB with you on the ride home, and it's our final hour together. Appreciate your company. Thanks for being a legend. If you're at home already, well, good on you. If you're still stuck in traffic, not to worry. The car in front of you and the car behind you are just as frustrated as you are. Sit back, relax. I got some great tunes coming your way and something to think about while you're on the road. All right. True or false? 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True or false? 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True or false? 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

0: with nothing but the hits. Starship, and nothing's gonna stop us now. It is 6:30, and AB with you on the drive home, and appreciate your company wherever you are right now. All right, you take it easy. Now, I gave you something to think about. True or false? An airbag inflates faster than the blink of an eye during a crash. All right, true or false? And a big, big good afternoon to WhatsApp message here. And it reads, the answer to the airbag thingy is true. And you are actually absolutely right. Yeah, indeed. It is true. Believe it or not, an airbag typically deploys in about 20 to 30 milliseconds. That's roughly 10 times faster than a human blink.
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0: 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And I'm walking away from troubles in my life. He says in his song, if you're someone who's walking away from troubles in your life, you should consider yourself lucky, because most usually run and duck and move in a zigzag angle while moving away from troubles in their lives as well. Speaking of which, look at the time. It's running away from us. 18 minutes to the top of the hour. 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

0: 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And Prince, you know, I asked Prince, what is this sound you keep making in the song? It sounds like you're trying to start something up and it's not starting. And he, you know what he told me? 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
1: Hey, hey, good night. Marky here with you on Legend FM. And of course, it is the night show. How are you? How was your day? Was it good? If your day wasn't good, well, listen to me. Listen to me carefully. Don't worry, okay? Let it go. You don't have to bother, let it bother you. In the event you did embarrass yourself, welcome to the club. In all those moments where you remember or recall something you may have done, which is very, very, I'd say, cringe or very, and in the lightest way, I'd say, okay, it's very embarrassing and you feel like you want to dig a grave for yourself and just bury yourself alive because you may have seen the person witnessed that moment. I know I've been down that road one far too many times. I've done a lot of weird stuff in my life. I don't know why. But hey, shout outs to you. I know Wednesday is over. Officially, Arm Day. Well, the day is over. It's nighttime now. So Arm Day is over. So we're looking forward to Thursday and Friday. Two more days before the spectacular weekend arrives. And I will still say from the bottom of my heart, I believe we should have 3 weekdays and 4 weekdays. Weekends. Wait, 3 weekends and 4 weekdays. What do you think about that? That's a great idea. We should have a discussion about it. We should push for it. I believe we deserve better. But hey, remember, tonight's going to be great because you are happy. If you're not, make yourself happy. Read a funny joke. Remember, life is not all about being grumpy. Try and be a shining light to yourself. Don't have to look for examples. Make sure you're happy. And by doing that, listen to great music and listen to me talk. If I do sound overhyped, I'm sorry. I'm just excited because I know you and I will have a memorable night from now all the way to 12 a.m., which is like 5 hours from now. Ooh, pretty long, eh? But hey, great music coming your way. And of course, wherever you're listening from, probably at home, in your car, or just out and about online, lovely to have you with me. And of course, your need or want for tonight, it's all about that bling bling jewelry. So, jewelry is often considered a want by many, as it usually is pressured for style, self-expression, or social occasions. However, now hear me out, some pieces may hold sentimental, cultural, or personal significance that makes them feel more than just a necessity to the wearer. So, like a family heirloom, maybe, just giving you hints. But I gotta know, is it a need or a want? Well, you be the judge and you let me know. Call me up, 7373833. That's the landline number. Or you can send me a WhatsApp voice message or text on 7101-0101. 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I put up a poster. Go have a read and comment your thoughts. Your need or want for tonight, jewelry. Is it a need? Is it a want? Well, you be the judge of that.
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0: Nothing but the hits on Legend FM. Good night, Malky here with you. And of course, the Jonas Brothers asked a good question. What a man gotta do? So in the Thames, you wanna get married, then buy her that jewelry, get her that ring. Well, that's your need or want for tonight. Jewelry. I gotta know, is it a need? Is it a want? Well, you be the judge and you let me know. All you have to do is give me a call, send me a WhatsApp, or better yet, comment on our Legend FM PNG Facebook page. Yeah, I know, pretty easy. So, without further ado, I got a comment here on our Legend FM PNG Facebook page, and from William Arthur, he says, it's a want. Just a want. No explanation whatsoever, just straight to the point. It's a want. And, well, I have to consider that. That's a give and take. So, William Arthur, thank you so much for your comment. You have a memorable night, and there you have it, your need or want. Jewelry. Think about it. Maybe you'll probably be saying, no, it's a need. Malky, it's a need. Well, we'll never know, I guess.
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0: 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Good night, Marky Uchi on Legend FM Night Show. And I just gotta say, I probably have a heart right now, but listen, I just wanna say, remember those moments when good music just touch your soul and all of a sudden you wanna dance, but you don't know how to, you don't know how to, is this a word for it, showcase it. I don't think showcase is the proper word for this moment. And I just want to jump and do something, but you just can't because there are people looking at you. Well, let me give you an advice. Don't worry about it. Just do you. Never forget, it's 8 now. 14 minutes past 8 p.m. So you probably already had your meal. You're relaxing and you're thinking, what's going to happen? Well, I got you covered in case you're wondering. Your session at 8 question for tonight, it's from English, a lesson from an English textbook. What do we call a story that teaches morals lesson? Often using animals as characters, okay? They teach us how to be better people using animals. Yeah. What do we call that type of story? Well, if you know the answer, give me a call, 7373-8833, or better yet, send me a WhatsApp voice message or text on 7101-0101. 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If you haven't liked it, go and like it, okay? And follow up. And I put up a poster there as well. Go and comment your answers in the comment section. Oh, yes. So that is it. Your question once again, what do we call a story that teaches a moral lesson, often using animals as characters? Remember Winnie the Pooh? Yeah. So what do we call those type of stories? Let me know.
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0: Definitely, if there was someone that can swoop me off my feet and do the same, I will forever be in their control. Good day, Mark Uchi on Legend FM. And recapping the question from session at 8. Okay, so what do we call a story that teaches moral lessons, often using animals as the main characters? Well, what do, you know, what's the story? What do you call it? Well, if you said tales or short stories, well, it does make sense. But the answer I'm looking for, well, Xander provided it on our Legend FM PNG Facebook page. Well, he said two things, fables or tales. So the one I'm looking at is fables. Yes. So when you're talking about animals as, you know, you use animals in a term where we talk about life lessons, it's called a fable. Okay. So that is it. Your session at 8 question. I know this was pretty hard. It's pretty easy in a sense that if you learn something, well, good on you and good on me too, because I've learned something too. It's a good transaction day.
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0: turns slowly. 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
1: G'day, Mark Hughes on Legend FM, and I got Alex here. So Alex, for men, master of the field for tonight, you have a player who played from 2002 to 2008, and his main role, he was a defensive rock and a smart dummy half runner. So Danny Bedaris was a key player for New South Wales, 21 games and captain for 15 matches. So I want to know, in 3-2-1, what position was he playing for New South Wales during his tenure as their captain as well? Alex, your timer starts now. What position?
2: Hooker.
1: Wow, there was... I think that was too easy and too fast. Alex, congratulations. You're in the draw for Master of the Veil. All the best, brother.
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Good night, Mucky, with you on Legend FM. And I gotta say, in a spectacular night like this, a spectacular song is about to make its entrance for your Behind the Reefs. So without further ado, I give to you the track for tonight.

Honestly, this track needs no introduction. You love it, I love it. It's Akon's Lonely. You know, this song, when you listen to it at first, it has a catchy R&B tune to it with a unique high-pitched chorus that gets stuck in your head 24/7. But underneath that memorable melody, it actually talks about regret, heartbreak, and realizing you lost someone very, very important. Plus, the real vibe behind the track, the song tells the story of someone wishing they can undo their mistakes and get a lost relationship back. I know we've all been down that road. And here's a funny twist. The song's famous high-pitched vocal wasn't Akon singing that part. It was sampled from an older song, which made many listeners wonder who was really singing. Now, I have a lot of questions too. But hey, remember this for your Behind the Riffs for tonight. Sometimes it takes losing someone to realize how much they meant to you. Trust me, I know that pain all too well. And of course, up next at 9 p.m., you have your memory mixed with Maggie coming your way.

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0: 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Welcome to another edition of Legend FM's Memory Mix with Maggie, the taste PNG loves. And of course, it's all about nostalgic music and you. And of course, our time is 15 minutes past 9 p.m. So by now, you should be, you know, trying to wind down the night and probably doing some chores. 9 p.m. cleanup. I'm not too sure. But hey, shout outs to you. You got this. I believe in you. And of course, your tree from a star for tonight. Well, if you're a Taylor Swift fan, this one's for you. The global superstar known for her storytelling and chart-topping hits, and plus the ability to reinvent herself across multiple music genres and eras. And of course, you know who I'm talking about, Taylor Swift. But can you name three Taylor Swift songs? 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I put up a poster. Go have a read and let me know your three favorite songs from the lady herself, Taylor Swift.
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0: Good night, Mocky, with you on Legend FM's Memory Mix with Maggie, the taste PNG loves. And of course, it is time for Tree from a Star. The recapping, of course. But hey, what are your three favorite songs from Taylor Swift? What are your three favorite songs? You have to let me know. I got a WhatsApp message here from Reggie, all the way from Garahu. Reggie's three favorite songs are Back to December, You Belong With Me, and Shake It Off, Love That Playlist. And of course, I got comments here on our Legend FM PNG Facebook page from Xander, Dylan, Jeremy, and Morbius, and of course, William Arta. So I'm going to choose one each song from you all. So Xander's You Belong To Me, to Arta's Shake It Off, to Jeremy's Anti-Hero, to Morbius' Faith or Ophelia, and Dylan, well, Dylan has a diehard Swiftie. He could go on and on, but he gave us his tree. So for Dylan's case, I want to do tree. All Too Well, Back to December, and You Need to Calm Down. Honestly, I need to check up on number three song. But hey, thank you all so much for your comments. You guys have a wonderful night. Do take care. And I can tell there are Swiftie fans in the comment section. You guys, honestly, you guys are legends. And of course, up next, you have the Memory Mix Triple Play with Maggie. So don't go anywhere. Turn that radio up because the playlist is ready.
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0: And we're back again on Legend FM's Memory Mix with Maggie, the Triple Play Edition. So your four songs are These Days by Hearts, followed by You Got It by New Kids on the Block, and number three, Them I Wish I Was Your Lover by Sophie B. Hawkins, and lastly, Sad Eyes, Enrique Iglesias. So you know the drill. One won't be in. The remaining three will go on to make up our Memory Mix Triple Play with Maggie. So without further ado, I give to you your three songs in 3, 2, 1. Let's do this.

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0: Definitely, we are all made for loving somebody. Good night, Marky with you on Legend FM Night. And I gotta say, I am looking forward for tomorrow. I definitely am. I am all fired up. So you should have the same feeling too, okay? Let my energy sponge off over you. Soak it up. Because tomorrow, you're gonna be walking in it. And you're gonna be clocking it in. And you're gonna be living it in. Live it, love it, enjoy it. So proud of you. And of course, your ATE question for tonight. I'm gonna give you a line, okay? One word. Give me the second word, okay? Hear me carefully. Marco. That's it. Marco. What's the other line? I'm going to give you a clue. It starts with letter P. Call me up 7373-8833 or send me a WhatsApp message on 7101-0101.
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0: Hits on Legend FM. Good night, Marky here with you. And of course, recapping ATE. So the line was Marco. I got texts here from Jenny and Tom, and both of them. Well, Tom was onto it, but he wrote the name as Paul. P-A-U-L. But Jenny had no idea. She just said Marco. But hey, thank you, Jenny and Tom. You guys have a wonderful night. But Tom, you're correct. It's just the spelling P-O-L-O, but you got it P-A. You just spelled the name Paul. So it's actually Marco Polo. It's a game, but it's actually named after a famous explorer. Remember the story of the Silk Road? Well, if you look up Marco Polo, you'll get the story. But yes, the game as well, it's a game. I was supposed to explain it, but anyways. But it's very common, like this word Marco, or listen, Polo. But hey, thank you so much for your texts as well. But hey, that's the game. So what you do in this game, you close your eyes. You probably, there's a different type of setting. Some they play it in pools. But for me, there's no pool, so I would play it at home. Like Marco Polo. But hey, that's your ATE. I know, it's just two words. And if you remember the name Marco Polo, then good on you. That means you paid attention back in school.
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0: 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Good night, Malky here with you. Stevie Wonder, part-time lover, but trust me, when it comes to love, never be part-time, okay? Be a full-timer. And of course, before we get straight into our critter talk, I got a shout-out here from Clement and the gang up at Section 10 at Kimbe. Listening in right now, shout-outs to you all. To his wife, Joycelyn, sister Tiffy, and the kids, Emma, Sima, Adeline, and baby Talita. Honestly, you are all legends. Thank you so much for tuning in. And of course, I got your request coming up soon. And now to critter talk. Your three basic facts about lizards. Number one, they're cold-blooded creatures, so definitely they rely on the warmth of their surroundings to relegate their body temperature. Number two, they can regrow their tails. So, fun fact, many lizards can detach and regrow their tails to escape predators. And number three, honestly, wherever you go, lizards are found all around the world. They live in deserts, forests, grasslands, and even in urban areas. So never forget, remember this for your critter talk. Quick feet, cool scales, and clever escapees. Lizards are nature's little survival experts. So if you want to learn how to run, hide and seek, go look for a lizard just like me.
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0: That's my best friend right there, Mucky, with you on Legend FM Nights. And it is the final hour of the night show. Tomorrow's gonna be Thursday, so plan well tonight and execute well for tomorrow. 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Your who is who for tonight, Cold Stone. Cold Stone, that's the nickname. 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Any clue? 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

0: Nothing but the hits on Legend FM. Marky with you and Whitney Houston too. But I want to dance with somebody. And speaking of dancing with somebody, this is me looking for a dancing partner when that song was playing. I kid you not. But hey, recapping the question on who is who. So, Stone Cold. Who do you believe Stone Cold is? Well, I'm just gonna give you a level of in-depth, okay? He's a WWE superstar, a key figure in the Attitude Era. I was probably not born, but I did, I kid you not, I did watch through most of the episodes. And he was a 6-time WWF champion, triple Royal Rumble winner, and 1996 King of the Ring. Yeah, who am I talking about? Well, if you have any clue, I have two answers here from Doc Jones and Clement, all the way listening from Kimbe. Well, Clement gave us another nickname, the Rattlesnake. But hey, Clement, you're correct, and so is Doc Jones. But let's listen to what Doc Jones has to say for his take for Stone Cold what?
1: Say Stone Cold Steve Austin. Good night.
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0: Honestly, Katie is giving us a preview for Friday, what is about to happen after Thursday. But hey, shout out to you. Good night, Marky Uchi on Legend FM. And of course, it is my time to skedaddle out of the studio. But before anything else, let me tell you something. Tomorrow's going to be Thursday. Well, most people say Thursday, Thursday. So make sure you stay hydrated and have an umbrella. If you're going to do your activities tomorrow, remember you can do it. If you're tired, make sure you rest up. And above all, be yourself. Okay? Never forget you're special. And it is my cue. And I've set the playlist for you from 12 all the daybreak. You got this. Malky signing out with Ketcha. Ketcha, Ketcha on the flip side.
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2: 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All right, good morning to you, brother Augie. 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
1: 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I'm Tolua from Samoa.
2: 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I'm from Guam.
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2: Hey, good morning to you. Happy Thursday. It's 6, I'm Emmanuel Maipé. Participants who successfully completed the week-long expression of interest training of trainers in the financial literacy training at the Center for Excellence in Financial Inclusion, or CEFI, have been entrusted with the responsibility of advancing financial inclusion and financial literacy across PNG. Equipped with new knowledge and skills, they are encouraged to overcome challenges and continue serving as agents of change, empowering individuals and communities to become more financially informed and financially included. Police in the city of Port Moresby have detained 20 correctional service officers following an open disorder conduct incident involving illegal firearm discharges, assault and threats against colleagues and their families in Port Moresby. Authorities say the matter began at the CS barracks before escalating to a residence with police opposing bail as the officers face criminal charges and disciplinary action. And the National Volunteer Service of PNG has extended its New Guinea Islands outreach to Eastern Britain, calling for partner organizations and professional volunteers to support service delivery in the rural communities. The initiative, aligned with the National Executive Consultations, aims to deploy skilled Papua New Guineans into key sectors, including health, education, agriculture, and community development. To regional news, the United States of America has approved an initial $8 million U.S. disaster relief package for the Federated States of Micronesia following the devastations caused by the super typhoon Sinlako that hit the territory back in April.
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2: And the SPPNG Hunter CEO Scott Baca says the club remains confident of pushing to the top eight finisher despite the a challenging start to the season that has been compounded by injuries, suspensions and a significant loss of experience from last year's squad. To NRL News, Dolphins halfback Isaiah Katoa has been released from the New South Wales camp and is set to take his place in Friday's clash with the Roosters. The playmaker was in the Blues' wider squad as cover for Mitchell Moses, but he left the team's Central Coast base on Wednesday afternoon to return to his club.
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And happy Thirsty Thursday. We start all over again. It's you and I here on the Legend FM Breakfast Show. Good morning, my friend. It's Augie with you and for Heatback. Well, before we get into that, man, how was your night last night? You sleep all right, huh? Man, I was so disturbed last night. As soon as I went home, I don't know, my body wasn't feeling right. Kind of went through some little experiences last night, but still okay. But hey, I'd like to put you back on track. So several students were injured following a violent clash at Paglum Adventist Secondary School, right, in the Western Highlands province. So the confrontation reportedly broke out at around 7 a.m. and later on it escalated before police units arrived and they, you know, brought the situation under control. So according to preliminary reports, the incident stemmed from a dispute between student groups. You can read more of that information on pnghousebung.com. I'm just trying to put you on track.

0: Now, if you think you woke up already, there's only one way to prove it. Now, for a cryptic song, what is the iconic chorus line based off the cryptic sentence that reads, refuse female, refuse weep? Okay, it's just four words only. It's a short sentence. It's a short cryptic sentence. Again, it reads, refuse female, refuse weep. What do you think the iconic chorus line is? I'd like you to call me up 7373883. WhatsApp 71010101. The poster is up as well on the Legend FM PNG Facebook page. Yep, okay, so repeating the cryptic sentence again. Refuse female, refuse weep. Okay, so I'm going to give you a hint. I'm going to take you all the way back to the year 1974. This was when this song was released, and it came from the album Natty Dread. Okay, that's enough giveaway. What is the iconic chorus line?
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0: Okay, so it's Oggy again with you here on The Breakfast Show, and I'd like to give you another try. So for Cryptic Song, what is the iconic chorus line based off the cryptic sentence that reads, refuse female, refuse to weep? Thingy, this song was released in the year 1974, and it came from the album Netty Dread. So if you think you know what that iconic chorus line is, I'd like you to call me up 7373833, or you can let me know on WhatsApp 7101101. Come on, it's an easy one. This song, it's a reggae song. That's enough information.
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1: Hey, good morning. Happy Thursday. Our headlines, Malaysia throws support for the PNG agriculture sector. Financial literacy graduates a challenge to become agents of change. And in sports, the SPPNG Hunters looks to finish in the top eight.
2: Thank you, Mr. Maipe. So he will be back in the next 30 minutes with the full stories.
1: That's right.
0: Kids late again. 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

show and your feedback for Cryptic Song. So what is the iconic chorus line based off the cryptic sentence that I read for you? Refused female, refused whip. That was the cryptic sentence. But what is the iconic chorus line? So here on the poster that I put up, SS Mino, good morning, my brother. He reckons no woman, no cry. That's it. No woman, no cry. Refuse female, refuse whip. You see what I did there, right? So yeah, if you thought it was from Bob Marley and the Wailers, No Woman, No Cry, man, 1974 from the album Nettie Dreads, you are correct. Thank you, bro. You have a great day.

0: Thirsty Thursday. Yo, it's okay with you on the breakfast show. Hope you're okay and feeling great because the weekend is just around the corner. But hey, so Thursday is already here. Now it's the perfect moment to reset, refocus, and you gotta make a real change at Weka. So instead of, you know, coasting towards the weekend, you gotta take charge of the day, prioritize what matters, clear distractions, and give your tasks your full attention. So even small improvements in how you work, communicate, or manage your time can create a big impact. So you gotta show up with purpose, push through the midweek fatigue, and finish strong, because you know how you handle today can set the tone for not just your week, but your growth moving forward. It's just a reminder for you. You got this.
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0: It's Oigan the Breakfast Show, 11th of June 2026. Okay, let's wish the following people happy birthday. Okay, so I'm currently here on Facebook right now. So my cousin, sister, and Tolopa. Not forgetting Sosaya Agi, Wolfie again. Weird name. We've got G Fabula. Not forgetting Vagi Kelly, Don Don. Oh, Caribbee David from PNG Housebung. Edward Oa, Jeffrey Vele, and Lillian Jaima, not forgetting Claire Tomdia, and belated birthday shout outs to Wartovo Talim, Emily Sios, Ben Ben. And yeah, if it's your birthday today, happy birthday on behalf of everyone. We wish you well. You have a great day today, a blessed week, and you be safer. More birthdays for you coming up.
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0: And happy Thirsty Thursday to Augie with you here on Legend FM. Nothing but the hits. Pretty soon at 7 o'clock from the all-new look PNG House Boonga, you've got the Legend FM News and Sports News with Trans-Pacific Assurance, the intelligent insurer. Mr. Mapp is going to be telling you more about the Malaysia, so they're going to be throwing their support for the PNG agriculture. More info on that and other stories as well. But here, remember for kids, you. So imagine your child gets bitten up by his friend. How are you going to be resolving this or the solution behind this? So here Rebecca says you got to stay calm. You have to listen to your child to understand what really happened. So while reassuring them they're safe, you have to avoid reacting with anger. You must speak respectfully with the other child's parents or the school to resolve the issue. And you must use the situation to teach your child to stand up for themselves and seek help when needed. Thank you so much, Rebecca. Appreciate that response.
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0: Pacific Assurance, the intelligent insurer.
1: Hey, top morning, it's 7. Prime Minister James Manape has welcomed the growing Malaysian interest in expanding investment in PNG's oil palm, livestock and downstream processing sectors, describing the proposed developments as a major opportunity to create employment, strengthen food security, increase local participation in the economy and unlock the country's vast agricultural potential. Manape said PNG remains one of the world's last frontiers for responsible agricultural expansion, with vast areas of underutilized land suitable for agriculture and livestock development. Meanwhile, Prime Minister and the Pangu Party parliamentary leader James Manape has welcomed the Pangu Party council members, provincial executives, branch officials, youth representatives, convention and party faithfuls from across PNG as the historic party prepares to hold its national convention in Port Moresby this week. The convention will convene today and continue to tomorrow, that's Friday, with the Pangu Party also preparing to host a gala dinner on Saturday night to celebrate the party's 59th anniversary since its formation on the 13th of June 1967. And participants who successfully completed a week-long expression of interest training of trainers in financial literacy training at the Center for Excellence in Financial Inclusion has been entrusted with the responsibility of advancing financial inclusion and financial literacy across Papua New Guinea. Equipped with new knowledge and skills, they are encouraged to overcome challenges and continue serving as agents of change, empowering individuals and communities to become more financially informed and financially included. And veteran Isipik Vanilla farmer Nancy Fale says support from the European Union Straight PNG program has helped transform vanilla farming through improved cultivation, processing and storage of methods allowing farmers to earn better prices for their produce. The introduction of solar dryers, vacuum sealers and family-based farming approaches has increased income, strengthening women's participation as well, and helped restore confidence in the vanilla industry. And to regional news, the United States of America has approved an initial $8 million U.S. disaster relief package for the Federated States of Micronesia. That's following the devastations caused by Super Typhoon Sinlaku back in April.
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1: And SPPNG's Hunter CEO Scott Baker has says the club remains confident of pushing for a top eight finish despite the challenging start to the season and has been compounded by injuries, suspensions and significant loss of experience from last year's squad. And general news, retired Rabbitohs forward Jai Arrow has been named in number 23 as the rugby league community rallies to support the 30-year-old following his devastating motor neuron disease diagnosis.
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1: And that's the news and sports. And they say every challenge presents an opportunity. Yes, difficult situations can also lead to positive outcomes. Have a top morning.
0: For more information on stories and videos, check out the all-new PNG House Ball website. 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

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Hey, welcome to the Legend FM Breakfast Show. It's Ogie with you. I'm with you throughout today. If you're stuck in traffic, I'm with you. You talk to me. Let's have let's keep ourselves company on your way to work. Probably on your way back from work after your shift, or you're probably out and about looking for breakfast, or your little errands. Upon that, I'd like you to be in conversation with me. Send me a message, 7101011 on WhatsApp. Let's just see how your day's going. Whatever plans you have for today. And yeah, you gotta move there to just what Matika reckons. This one's for you.

0: Are you stuck in traffic? I can see that. Not to worry. I'm going to be keeping you company with this. So for Blood Buzz, I got a famous line from one of Natalie Imbruglia's songs. You know who she is? Australian and British singer, songwriter, actress. She was born and raised in New South Wales. Yes, got the blues. So she became widely known in the early 90s. Remember she played Beth Brennan? In Neighbours, right? The soap opera Neighbours. Yeah, so after she left the series, she moved to UK to begin a recording career, which came this song that I like. Grew up listening to this song, so I translated a famous line from that song and I came up with a line that read, "My faith has drifted into empty air and all that's left is truth I cannot hide. A fragile heart laid open, worn and bare with every doubt I'm feeling deep inside." If you need more time to elaborate or go through the poetic line, the poster is up on the Legend FM PNG Facebook page.
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0: Okay, so I'm going to be giving you another shot at this. For Bled Buzz, Natalie Imbruglia. 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So that is a poetic line, but what is the famous line? 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
3: Good morning once again. 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Also, Malaysia throws its support for the PNG agriculture sector in sports. 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

Thursday, Thursday, it's Augie here on The Breakfast Show, and I am so psyched, trust, when I say it's going to be a great day. So for Bled Buzz, I got a famous line from one of Natalia Imbruglia's songs, translated that line into poetry, and I came up with the line that read, "My faith has drifted into empty air, and all that's left is truth I cannot hide. A fragile heart laid open, worn and bare with every doubt I'm feeling deep inside." Okay, so I'm all out of faith, this is how I feel was the famous line. Man, this song earned a Grammy nomination and won multiple awards, including the MTV Video Music Award. She's such a great Australian artist, right?

0: It's Ogie here, and I'm reminding you again that we've got the Legend FM online music survey for the month of June. 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
1: Yes, hello.
0: Good morning, am I speaking to Nelson?
1: Yes, yes.
0: Okay, morning my brother, it's Ogi from Legend FM. Okay, so this player is famous for speed and attacking brilliance. He was a constant danger in the broken play, and he played 31 Origin games, and he's famous for spectacular tries. So his Origin eras were like between 2004 to 2018.
1: Okay.
0: It's Billy Slater, by the way.
1: Yes.
0: Okay, 1, 2, 3, your time starts now.
1: Billy Slater is a fullback.
0: Yes.
1: Queensland Mounds.
0: Yes, man. So easy. Yeah, okay. Thank you. Well, that's it. Let me just stop the time.
1: Thank you.
0: Okay, my brother, thank you so much. Okay, you got it correct. Okay, you're in the draw. We'll keep in touch.
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0: Dates, arguing with you here on Legend FM, nothing but the hits. So pretty soon at 8 o'clock, from the all-new look PNG Houseboom, now you've got the Legend FM News and Sports News with Trans-Pacific Assurance, the intelligent insurer, Mr. Maipé. He's going to be telling you more about the Somara Institute of Leadership, so they're taking steps to become a university. So more info on that and other stories as well coming up in the next hour. 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
5: Hey, good morning once again. It's 8. The Somara Institute of Leadership and Governance, or CILAG, says it's pushing to become a specialized public service university. It will help to strengthen leadership, governance, and also workforce development across Papua New Guinea. The institute has completed a major phase of preparations required for university accreditation, bringing it closer to its target at attaining university status by 2027. Prime Minister James Marape has welcomed the growing Malaysian interest in expanding investment in PNG's oil palm, livestock, and downstream processing sectors, describing the proposed developments as a major opportunity to create employment

0: strengthen food security, increase local participation in the economy, and unlock the country's vast agricultural potential. Meanwhile, Prime Minister and the Pangu Party parliamentary leader, James Marape, has welcomed Pangu Party council members, provincial executives, branch officials, youth representatives, and party faithfuls from across PNG as the historic party prepares to hold its national convention in Port Moresby this week. The convention will convene today and continue to tomorrow, Friday, with Pangu Party also preparing to host a gala dinner on Saturday night to celebrate the party's 59th anniversary since its formation on the 13th of June, 1967. To regional news, the United States of America has approved an initial $8 million U.S. disaster relief package for the Federated States of Micronesia, and this following the devastations caused by the super typhoon Sinlaku back in April.
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0: The SBPNG Hunters CEO Scott Baca says the club remains confident of pushing for the top eight finish despite a challenging start to the season that's been compounded with injuries, suspensions, and significant loss of experience from last year's squad. And to NRL news, retired Rabbitohs forward Jai Arrow has been named in number 23 as the rugby league community rallies to support the 30-year-old following his devastating motor neuron disease diagnosis recently.
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0: And that's the news in sports. They say every challenge presents an opportunity. Yes, difficult situations can sometimes lead to positive outcomes. And you have a tough day ahead.
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Setting the mood for 8 o'clock here on the Legend FM Breakfast Show with Uggy. It's our final hour, my friend. 7 minutes past 8 o'clock. Now, if you just got into the office, you know what to do, right? You go through your tasks for today. I like to remind you every day. It's also a reminder to myself, okay? You know, if you haven't responded to those emails, made that call, all that kind of stuff, you better do that quickly before you forget, okay? So just to keep you on track, with heat back, so several students were injured yesterday, right? Following a violent clash at Paglum Adventist Secondary School, right? In the in Western Highlands Province, yes. So the confrontation reportedly broke out around 7 a.m. Yeah, it was 7 o'clock in the morning, and then it escalated before the police units arrived, and then they brought the situation under control. So according to the preliminary reports, the incident stemmed from, you know, a dispute between student groups. So if you need more information on that, or if you'd like to read more, then you can head on over to PNG House Boom. Yeah.

0: Yep, and my name is Ogi, and you and I, we're here on the Legend FM Breakfast Show, 12 minutes past 8 o'clock. We're slowly winding down now for hand reveal. Okay, I literally have something in my hand right now. Wait, where is it? Okay, I got it. Okay, I have something in my hand right now. It's a compact companion for your desks, for your countertops and bedside tables. 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You can call me up right now, 7373-8833, or you can let me know on WhatsApp, 7101-0101. 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I know you know this. I'd like to know what that might be. 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
0: Okay, Mr. Grejabi, what do you think I have in my hand?
1: Is it a keyboard?
0: A keyboard?
1: Yes.
0: Okay, good guess, good try, but Mr. Grejabi, that's not what I have in my hand right now. So I'm going to give you another hint. So you think you can stand your phone on it. I think that's the easiest hint.
1: Oh, is it charger?
0: No, it's not a charger. So it's like if I don't want to hold my phone, I can put my phone on that thing. It's an object.
1: Oh, phone stand.
0: Yes, it is a phone stand, Grejavi. Now you got it correct. Thank you. It's a phone stand.
1: Phone stand.
0: Yes.
1: Okay.
0: Thank you, Mr. Okay. Grejavi.
1: Okay, boy. Legend FM. Nothing but the hit.

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1: And good morning again. Our main stories. Malaysia throws its support for the PNG agriculture sector. Financial literacy graduates challenge to become agents of change in their communities. And the Somare Institute of Leadership and Governance taking steps to ultimately become a university in the future. And in sports, the SPPNG Hunters are looking to finish off in the top eight.
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0: 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You gotta listen in for the So Good sound. 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

0: Sista Man, the very first time she watched this music video, she wanted to jump down a tree. You know, some we want peace, but she wanted problems. Anyway, so yeah, it's 18 minutes to 9 o'clock. You're here on The Breakfast Show with Ogie. We're slowly winding down. And for the roundtable now, should we consider implementing restrictions on artificial intelligence-generated music in PNG, right? So AI-generated music in PNG. So we should not. I believe our artists and our musicians and songwriters, they deserve, you know, recognition and support for their original work, and that, you know, authentic human creativity should remain the foundation of our music industry here in PNG. So I find it frustrating every day when I hear an AI-generated version of a local song that's played every day, you know, the street, right? So our local music thingy, it carries more than just melodies and lyrics. So it also reflects our stories and our cultures, languages, and personal experiences. Then when AI recreates these songs, it often strips away the authenticity, the emotion and human connection that made the original, you know, meaningful in the first place. So I'd like your feedback, man. Quite a lot of comments here under the poster that I put up. I'd like you to call me up as well, 7373-8833. Send me a message on WhatsApp, 7101011. Now, should we consider implementing restrictions on AI-generated music in PNG? What are your thoughts?
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3: 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Promotion ends 12 June and a lucky draw will be held on 17th June. 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

0: And when I swear this song sounds like a washing machine ad. Anyways, it's almost 9 o'clock. It's Augie with you here on Legend FM. Nothing but the hits. Okay, so it's time for your triple play, right? With Magic the Taste, PNG Love. So I'm going to be giving you 4 song options. And all you got to do is remove one, as always. So the first one's from Leona Lewis. Bleeding Love from the year 2007, and your second song options from Daughtry. Like one of the greats, a finalist on American Idol, and you've got Jordyn Sparks. Battlefield is your third song option, your final one's from Hoobastank. Okay, so those are your 4 song options. Now, who are you going to be removing from the list? You've got Leona Lewis, you've got Daughtry, Jordyn Sparks, and Hoobastank. A video is going to go up pretty soon, and I'd like you to go and comment time, please. It has to be before 9:30, and up next, you've got the Legend FM Memory Mix with Magic the Taste, PNG Loves, and your brother Jack.
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0: Slam bam in a can, I am back. That's right. It's Jack here with you on Legend of Films. Memory mix with Maggie, the taste PNG loves. How's it going? Good morning to you. Hope you woke up on the right side of the bed and ate a good breakfast. Why? Because you're not you when you're hungry. Yes, I did it for today. Woo! All right. So, kickstarting things off. We're heading into our hits of the past for today. You know what it is, I play you a song from, you know, a certain era, and you guess what that song is. So this song comes out from the year 1982. It's a pop R&B kind of song. It has this smooth, dreamy, nighttime feel. Now, this song, right, has been sampled and covered extensively, including by many jazz and hip-hop artists, and its gentle synth melodies instantly recognizable to any fan of, you know, 80s pop music. So, without further ado, here, you know, just listen to it and let me know who you think sings it and what the title of the song is. So, without further ado, here it is. That's the song right there. Maybe I'll play it again for you if you didn't hear it, you know, quite correctly. Yes, that's the song right there. So if you think you know who sings it and what the title of the song is, let a brother know. You can call me up on 7373-8833 or you can WhatsApp me on 7101-0101.
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0: And thanks for coming around here on Legend FM's Memory Mix with Maggie, the taste PNG loves. Jack here with you. Now for our hits of the past responses. So I gave you the clue that this song came out in the year 1982. It's a pop R&B kind of song, and the song has a smooth, dreamy, nighttime feel. And yeah, I played you the audio sample, which was this. Yeah, so we've got a response here from Charles over at Gordon's. Hey, Charles, thanks again for listening in. And Charles says that this song came out in the year 1982, and it's a, you know, pop and R&B song, comes from the legendary album known as Thriller. So it is Michael Jackson's Human Nature. And you know what, Charles, you are absolutely correct. It is Michael Jackson's Human Nature. Thanks again for listening in and participating.
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0: 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And yes, it's time for our triple play. Now, your four songs for today are from Leona Lewis with Bleeding Love, Feels Like Tonight from Daughtry, Battlefield from Jordan Sparks, and The Reason from Hoobastank. Let's see who made the cut.

0: 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It's Jack here with you on Legend FM's Memory Mix with Maggie, the taste PNG loves. And those were your songs for our triple play. 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

0: 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It's Jack here with you on Legend FM's Memory Mix with Maggie, the taste PNG loves. 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Yes, he'll also be handling the triple play as well. 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Otherwise, you can catch all of that with me right here on The Midday Show, same time, same place. 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